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2: Yeah, suck a pastor, now for nana, I buy an ambo. 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
1: They say good things come to those who wait. 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

Hello, K-City. Wake up. Wednesday just walked in and she's not asking for permission. I'm Jinder the Vibe Ace, the hat bit behind your headphones. Here to make sure this hump day doesn't hump you back, okay? We're halfway through the week, not halfway through the vibe. So let's press play, pull up, and let's get into it. 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

0: Bella Schmuder has to be in his gratitude era, if you ask me. That one you heard is called Happy Song by Bella Schmuder, and it's playing right here on 96.9 Cool FM, your number one hit music station. People have been saying that ever since he signed Fola to his record label, Dangbana Republic, that this brother man has been thanking God, like in almost all the songs that he makes. And I'm like, who would have Fola signed to a record label, bringing in, you know, big numbers like that? And won't be waking up thanking God. You just have to know that, okay? And if you want to know what's happening around your favorite artist, all you have to do is follow us on Instagram at Cool FM Kano, okay? Most times, we post about this artist, like their songs. For example, we can tell you what is Fola's best feature this year, or what is Bella Schmuder's best features this year. We can decide to put up songs, for example, the one he did with Olamide, and we tell you to pick one and discard one, okay? We do all of that right there on Instagram. Follow us. And also, you don't just get things about the artist, you get to know what's happening around your favorite Cool FM Kano voices and be a part of everything happening, okay? This is 96.9 Cool FM, your number one hip music station. You're listening to the Good Morning Nigeria show. My name is Jinder the Vibes. This is a Wednesday, seriously. It's a Wednesday and it's hump day. You're climbing something, so you are there. You are there in between, caught between Thursday and Friday, Monday and Tuesday, passed away.
1: When I want to explain it, my head will be headache me.
0: And if you're coming back from, you know, probably a night shift that you had, or you're just about leaving the house, but tuning in to Cool FM is the first thing you do. I want to say this to you. Thank you so much for choosing to spend your Wednesday morning with me on the radio. Thank you so much. You know, I really appreciate it now. Coming out here and knowing that you're listening to me. Oh, I feel. And if you're still sleeping,
1: Wake up. G-Master.
0: Real talk, KC. Wednesday is giving the main character energy already, and this hour we're 7 minutes and 3 courses, okay? First up, it's gonna be the quick question of the day, and today's tea is very spicy. All you have to do is slide into a WhatsApp status and answer this. What's one thing people do on social media that actually makes you scroll past their post so fast? It's basically a reflex at some point. you've got receipts on all of these things. Do well to let me know, drop it on a status, or head over to Facebook page at Cool FM Kano. That's a Facebook page at Cool FM Kano. There's a post waiting for your comments, and trust me, I'm gonna be reading out every single one of them. Then by 7, we're switching lanes into Broke But Bougie, and today's gist is the Nigerian money trick nobody taught you in school, okay? Separating your spending money from your real money, because I have money and I have money are two different economies, okay? And also, that particular one, there'll be 8 time up for grabs, courtesy of Divas Glow Spa, okay? So all you have to do is just stay close with me, because it's gonna be worth your time, okay? Then by 8 o'clock, we're closing the hour as we're going to closing the hour, and we're cruising into something light, okay? And today's edition is things you should never lend to someone who says I need it back urgently, okay? Spoilers, if they're rushing you, they're already planning to ghost you, okay? And also, let's get into this, the quick question of the day. Let me know something people post on social media that's gonna make you, you know, you see their post and you just scroll past that post. Send me a message, 0809-526-7102. Jinder the Vibes is my name, and this is how we're gonna do it on a Wednesday like this. You know, now
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0: 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We're gonna get back into the music. We've got Fola and Ira Star, and both of them are standing by to say treat you right. We do this right here on Cool FM. We treat you right.
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0: her name is Aristar, signed to Maven Records, and that song you heard is called Treasure, and it came from the new album she dropped. She called it Star Girl, and a whole lot of songs that actually, you know, people actually slept on some songs, if you ask me. They're saying she's doing R&B, she's doing pop, and I'm like, you listening to Treasure right now, you don't understand that this lady, Aristar, was actually made to do, you know, to do Afro beats. Why are you guys forcing this pop, the queen of pop, conversation? If Tyler is doing what is working for her, allow Tyler. If Iris Star is doing what's working for Iris Star, just enjoy the music and just let them be, right? Just do it. This is 96.9 Cool FM, your number one hit music station. On a Wednesday like this, all we have to do is just have fun on the radio, okay? And try as much as possible to just climb to the pinnacle of where we are moving to, okay? So in case you're just waking up right now and listening to me, you're welcome. You're listening to the Good Morning Nigeria show right here on your number one hit music station. My name is Jindy the Vibe Ace, and right now this is what we are doing.
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0: All right, so I'm asking you today, what is one thing people do on social media that instantly makes you scroll past their posts? And I told you, send me a message, 0809-526-7102. That's a WhatsApp number. You can actually have that number saved on your device so we can see what you post. And also, you can also see what we post, okay? And you can head over to Facebook, Cool FM Kano. There's a post on there, do well to engage and drop your comments.
2: Let's have it. Come on, baby, let's have it. That's it, that's it.
0: All right, I'm going to start from WhatsApp. I've got Aisha. She's saying, I'm sending this from Tarani. When someone posts every single thing they're doing, breakfast, gym, fuel station, steering wheel. We know you are live. Stop updating us. For me, one thing that actually makes me scroll past people's posts on social media is if you're one person that, you know, you talk about chaos a lot. What I mean by talking about chaos is when you drag people all the time, people are always offending you, you're always the victim. For once now, what is that? Like, what is really going on with you? Are you always the victim? Why? Is it that you don't do things bad? Once I see this, bruh, I'm never gonna engage in your post. Another thing are people that post, you know, probably make posts with screenshots of chats, conversations they had with people. I'm like, why would you do this?
2: Ogumi.
0: If I ever at any point deal with people who post screenshots, I'm going to be very careful. That's why I tell people, talk to everyone you meet as if you're being recorded, so that tomorrow they're not going to be saying, you're the one that said this. Talk to. And also we have Daniel. Daniel from Nasarawa. People who turn every post into an advert. You post, I'm having a bad day, and someone comments, DM me for affordable perfumes. Please.

0: Nation.
1: Uno.
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0: better. His name is Chike, and that song you heard is called Yes. It's called Tell 'Em. And also, he had a sophomore album that dropped in 2022 that was called The Brother's Keeper. And now that song you heard was part of that particular album. And you know, people actually decided to just go back, you know, and check for the name of that album. And when they came out, they said, Chike, you call yourself a brother's keeper, eh? So what happened to the whole thing that played out between you and Frank Dogo's wife? Even though it was ex-wife, but as a brother's keeper, you're supposed to stay away from anything that has to do with a brother because of the bro code. Bro, since that time, they've been dragging brother man. Yeah, recently I saw him in a video where a car spotter in Lagos saw him and, you know, actually reached out and he gave the guy 1K. People were like, eh?
1: Bombastic side eye, criminal offensive side.
0: So all the money that Chike has is only 1,000 naira he can't give out to somebody. This is 96.9 Cool FM, your number one hit music station. Yes, you're listening to the Good Morning Niger show on a Wednesday like this. I'm trying everything possible to make sure that your Wednesday actually starts off on a very great note, okay? So anyway, you're listening to me right now in the world, I just want to let you know that yes, we are here. It's hump day. You're still climbing, trying to get to that, you know, pinnacle. And just, you know, let's just say, how am I going to do on a Thursday or on a Friday? But you're in between, you're caught in between it. Okay, it doesn't have to be boring, and that's why I'm here on the radio. My name is Jinder the Vibase, and right now I'm just trying to know what you think on this.
2: It's the quick question on the Good Morning Nigeria show.
0: I asked you, what is one thing people do on social media that instantly makes you scroll past your post? Okay, I'm gonna take more reactions from you. Mustafa Motoro, those motivational posts that say nobody can stop you, and the person posting this has been boring a time since 2023.
3: Can you imagine?
0: Grace from Sabongari, when someone posts a picture with 10 paragraphs explaining why they took the picture. We saw the picture. Let us breathe now. Abdullahi from Fage, people that post screenshots of private conversations just to prove they won an argument. Uga, you already won. Why are you now reading the evidence, okay? People who post some people will never see me happy every week. At this point, even the people you're fighting don't know that they did. Seriously, I don't see, there are certain people I don't take serious, and these are the same exact same people Esther has issues with. Who are you fighting? Who are the imaginary people that you are fighting? Please let us know what is going on.
4: So I demand an explanation within 48 hours,
0: because you'll be fighting people that they themselves, they don't even know if they exist. And Michael from Zuru, when somebody posts one picture and write memories, brother, you took that picture yesterday. Now Zainab, people who post cryptic things like I've learned my lesson and refuse to explain. Now 200 people are investigating somebody who may not even know there's a problem. Emmanuel from Ongogo, people who make every little achievement look like a press conference. Congratulations, but you don't need a documentary because you bought a new phone, bruh. Hey, I wish people would just, you know, hear this and they just do yourself a whole lot of good, because why? Ah, Nigerians, eh? Anything that has to do with you dragging anybody or posting any cryptic things on social media, you want me to use my head and try to think about everything happening in the country, then still think about you, please.
5: Watch me off, my answer is no.
0: Count me out. I won't want to be a part of it, okay? So let me give you something to water your plants this morning.
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0: So I'm going to tell you this morning to take a more positive direction. When something goes wrong, that's not an excuse for you to make other things worse. On the contrary, your best response to a negative turn of event should be a positive action. All right? It's not fun to experience disappointment, but you won't do yourself any favors by getting mad at the world. Instead of reacting in anger, choose inspiration, choose action, determination, and persistence. Now, you deserve better than whatever bad thing happened to you. So adopt that, you know, that attitude, and put in the effort that will take you to a more desirable desirable place. I keep saying this to other people, you know, if I'm speaking to a person, I don't want to, you know, sound like I'm motivating you or preaching, because I don't like motivational speakers. I would tell you, you deserve better than whatever bad thing happened to you, okay? So just adopt that attitude. Don't be a pessimist. Be optimistic. Don't let disappointment win the day. Acknowledge and learn from whatever setbacks you had. Then turn yourself into a more positive direction. Now leave the temper tantrums. Don't throw tantrums. Don't be a lot of things are going bad in my life. Leave it behind. Just try to take a more positive direction, and it's gonna be well, because I'm wishing you all the best. Okay, coming up next is gonna be Broke Broad Bougie. I've got something for you, and you should be here for all of it. Would you be here for it? It's something you want to learn, how to use separate your spending money from the money you think that you have. Okay, Mr. Easy, Dress Cole, Hide Your Love is playing next right here on the Good Morning Niger Show. All I'm asking for you to do is stick around with me.
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3: We begin this morning where presidential candidate of the African Democratic Congress, Atiku Abubakar, has pledged to enforce the Supreme Court judgment on local government autonomy if elected president. In a statement yesterday, Atiku said his administration would ensure that funds allocated to the 774 local government areas are paid directly to them rather than being channeled through state government. This is as the former vice president said the cost of petrol has reached a level where a Nigerian worker's monthly minimum wage could be wiped out by the purchase of just 40 liters of fuel. This was contained in a statement issued by his media aide, Frank Shaibu, saying that with the current 1,400 naira petrol price, 40 litres would cost approximately 56,000 naira, representing about 80% of the minimum wage. Now, gunmen on Monday night abducted the All Progressives Congress APC chairman of Rogo Local Government Area in Kano, Alhaji Abdullahi Fanka. Residents said the attackers stormed Beli Town, the chairman's hometown, around 10 p.m., shooting sporadically before whisking him away. Now, 23 people have died from suspected diphtheria in Plateau State in the last 2 weeks, with 143 suspected cases recorded as the state intensifies efforts to contain the spread of the infectious disease. The state commissioner for health, Nicholas Bamlong, disclosed this in an interview, saying 9 patients are currently on admission at the Jos University Teaching Hospital and Plateau Specialist Hospital. The Nigerian Football Federation says world governing football body FIFA has formally accepted the resignations of its former principal officers and members of the federation's executive committee. The NFF disclosed this yesterday while dismissing a purported letter allegedly issued by FIFA over the circumstances surrounding the changes in the federation's leadership. On the international scene now, Germany has said Russia was responsible for last month's drone attack at Leipzig's airport. That's news at this hour. I am Sandra Kora. Good morning.

0: 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Hey! We say very big things come to those who lock it on Cool FM.
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0: So when October comes, get ready. 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
2: Let's get into it this morning. We've got more on the Good Morning Nigeria show for you. I've got great songs to spin. I've got Victoria and Benson standing by with Who's This? And also Brokeback Bougie coming. Also, A Time Could Be One. If only you can stick around with me. There's a lot to do this Wednesday. This is going to put you in the mood. I'm going to take you, let's say, from 1% to 100% if you stick around.

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0: We've got Sade and also the man for Lie on That song. It's called Paparazzi. And guess what? Both of them got nominated for the next Rated at the Headies Award this year. And funny thing is, we've all seen this Headies Award, this next Rated category at the Headies Award, turn friends against each other. We saw what happened between Ruga and Benson. We saw what happened between Leo Kej and Ricardo Banks. It's been happening for a long time. So if I'm both of them, Sade and Fola, I would go to the award show together. We would sit together. Any of us we didn't call, both of us would go to the stage and support the other person.
1: This is good. I love it.
0: That's just what I think. I just hope that their fans would not turn both of them against each other when this happens. If Fola should win, because actually for me, if I'm voting, if I have a chance to vote, I'll vote for Fola. And that's it. This is 96.9 Cool FM, your number one hit music station. You're listening to the Good Morning Nigeria show. Jindy the Vibes is my name. On a Wednesday like this, I hope you're good. Because see, if you're looking at the way things are playing out in the country and you want to put your mind into it, you know, bruh, you're gonna cry. You're gonna cry. That's like when I came out today, I told myself,
2: I'm very, very happy for today. You know me, don't get it.
0: I'm very happy for today. I hope you too, you're happy. All right, let's get into this.
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0: So, KCD, two things are always capable of changing the mood of the city. Now, the first one is the weather above us and the value of the money in your pocket. So, let's check both of them. First, let's look at the weather, because Kano is giving us clouds, heat a little, because you know, you can't talk about Kano and not talk about the heat. And a little bit evening suspense about the rain though. Then we'll head to the currency markets and see where the Naira stands. Starting with this morning, right now, 7 a.m. Kano is at 24 degrees Celsius and it's feeling like 27 degrees in terms of real fuel, with cloudy skies and just 2% chance of rainfall. You see that 2% chance of rainfall? Don't be deceived though. Now the real feel in the shed is 27 degrees Celsius and the winds are coming from the southwest at 9 kilometers per hour, and the air quality is rated very unhealthy. Okay, by 8 a.m temperatures will rise to 25 degrees Celsius, feeling like 29 degrees. It remains cloudy with a 2% chance of rainfall still, and the real feel in the shade is 28 degrees. Wind remains at 9 kilometers per hour from the southwest, and air quality is still very unhealthy. Then also heading into 9 a.m we move to 27 degrees, but it feels more like 32 degrees, still cloudy, with a chance of rainfall nudging up to 3%. And the real feel in the shade is 30 degrees. Winds are coming from the southwest at 11 kilometers per hour. And the air quality remains bad too. Okay, in the afternoon, it steps in with even more heat too. Oh, yesterday, I looked at myself. I was like, God, why did you bring me to this country? Yeah, because... Why did he even okay in Kano in the first place? Because it was very hot. So at 1 p.m. today, Kano reaches 32 degrees, but it feels like a serious 40 degrees. The forecast is very cloudy with a 7% chance of rainfall, and the real feel in the shades is 36 degrees. The heat index is 38 degrees, and the winds are coming from the west at 9 kilometers per hour. Air quality remains very unhealthy, so you know, all right? So heading into 8 p.m., the temperature drops further to 28 degrees with a real feel of 32 degrees. It stays partly cloudy, but the rain chances climb again to 47%, okay? The wind will be from the south at 9 kilometers per hour. So, Kano, today's weather story is very simple. It's going to be cloudy morning, and it's very serious afternoon heat, and very low chance of rain during the day. And then the rain starts knocking at the door in the evening. And from just 2% in the morning to 47% by 8 p.m. So stay hydrated. Take some shades when you can. For me, I can't go out these days without my glasses. And also an umbrella. Don't say it's, I'm not a woman, I can't carry an umbrella. If you're a bro, just take that umbrella with you, bro. And now let's talk Naira. And now from the clouds above Kano to the numbers moving around the economy, let's talk Naira. Quick distinction before we get into the figures. The official market figures are the CBN official figures, while the parallel market refers to the black market. And unlike the official market, the parallel market doesn't observe the same formal trading close, so those rates can continue moving beyond the official market trading hours, okay? So yesterday, starting starting with official market yesterday, Tuesday, the official market opened with the US dollar at 1,332 naira and closed at 1,328 naira. So the naira gained 4 naira against the dollar during the day's trading. For the British pound, the market opened at 1,804 naira and closed at 1,790 naira, 99 naira. And that's 5 naira gain for the naira against the pound. And for the euro, it opened at 1,545 naira and closed at 1,541 naira. That's another 4 naira gain for the naira against the euro. So officially, the naira had a little bit of a good day up to yesterday. So 4 naira stronger against the dollar, 5 naira stronger against the pound, and 4 naira stronger against the euro. So then into the parallel markets, let's just step into it. The black markets, where the market doesn't exactly say see you tomorrow. Now trading can continue beyond the official market close. Okay, the US dollar is currently changing hands between 1,373 naira and 1,380 naira. Now the British pound is trading between 1,856 naira and 1,870 naira, and the euros is between 1,592 naira and 1,603 naira. So when you put the official closing figures side by side with the parallel market, there's still a very noticeable gap. That's it. Now the official dollar closing figure is 1,328 naira, compared with a high as 1,380 naira on the parallel market. Now the official pound closed at 1,790 naira, while the parallel market is as high as 1,870 naira. So the official market says the naira made some gains yesterday, but the black market is still putting a higher price tag on the dollar, pound, and euros. And because the parallel market keeps trading, those figures can move as the day unfolds. Okay, so that's it for it. Okay, you've got your weather started, you've got your naira updates, that's it. Okay, so in as much as you want to spend wisely, stay informed and just stay very sharp. Don't go and someone will use your head and give you what you did not ask for. Let's head back into the music. We've got K-Style standing by with Cairo. When I come, I'm going to give you the world headlines and the local headlines. And just be here with me. This is K-Style. The name of the song is Cairo, taking us all the way to Egypt. Let's spin it.

0: name is K-Style, and also he has a new album that's going to be coming anytime soon. It's going to be called Stylish. So there's a name he uses on his Twitter, called it a K-Style-ish. So, you know, Stylish, K-Style-ish. I'm like, bruh, brother man, bro, this thing you are doing, you deserve a round of applause. Man. Yes, yes, yes, you're listening to 96.9 Cool FM, your number one hit music station. It's a Wednesday here. So I don't know what part of Nigeria you're staying, that you'd be like, oh ma, it better be that today is not Wednesday, oh, we are still in Tuesday. There's this thing you people say all the time, we have a long day, short night. I'm like, how does this even work? Because I try to understand it, like,
1: my lord, if I may.
0: So you're telling me some part of the night is going to be kini. This is the Good Morning Nigeria show. My name is Jinde the Vibes, and I'm here trying to make sure that, you know, I make sure that your Wednesday is going smoothly. Okay, I have the world headlines for you, and also the local headlines.
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0: All right, let's start with the world headlines. Germany has said Russia was responsible for last month's drone attack at Leipzig's airport. Now, a drone carrying an explosive device was discovered at Leipzig airport in eastern Germany, close to Ukrainian cargo plane on the 4th of August. Now, it failed to explode as the detonator was apparently faulty, and investigators suspect a second drone collided with a cargo aircraft nearby. A third drone was reportedly found near the airport 10 days later. I'm like, bruh, the way Russia is moving, anything that is associated with Ukraine, those people are as well. US aircraft carries dog near Thai beach resort Pattaya after record 250 days at sea. Now, after a record 250 days at sea without a stop at a port, the nuclear powered aircraft carries the USS Abraham Lincoln has actually docked in Thailand, giving it its nearly 5,000 crew member a much needed break. Now, the ship is docking closer to the beach resort at Pattaya, known for its recluse nightlife and tourism. For the US, it also carries strong circle echoes. So people are actually coming out to say, probably, you know, going for this long without, you know, setting sail and all of this, probably them actually give them, telling the Guinness World Records should actually reach out to them. Still on the US, we've got US oil deal puzzle analysts and anger. It actually turns out that many Venezuelans are very angry about it. Now, from the moment elite US troops swooped in and took Nicolas Maduro from his compound and removed him in January, President Donald Trump made it clear that securing control over Venezuela's oil resource was a key goal for the foreseeable future. Now, the signing of a huge US-Venezuela oil deal in Caracas on Wednesday marks the fruition of that plan. There's some things you just read, and it's linked to the US, and when you're done reading it, you know what you do, you just give a very big sigh of relief. So, not relief per se, because you know that this might happen to any country, it might even hit your own country soon. It's, well, that's all we can say at this point. Just say it is what it is. All right, let's check out our local dailies, starting with the Punch newspaper. On the front page, the morning recap, police, Abdul Salami panel moves to curb 2027 tension. NLC rejects petrol price hike. Other top stories. Transfer deadline, Henzo complete move to Manchester City. All right, Daily Trust on the front, you see, Tinubu was under investigation for drugs. And also, inciting remarks, APC Senator Borno Commissioner, and also the Kujay Council Chairman under probe. And also, to the last daily, what you see is the This Day newspaper. NNPC remits 7.9 trillion naira to Federation as revenue hits 3.5 something trillion.
1: Shayin akbar bai tsaya ga dumama jiki kawai ba, yana ƙara sanya nishadi a rayuwa. 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
1: You're still listening to the Good Morning Nigeria show right here on 96.9 Cool FM, your number one hit music station. So we're still taking some of the top stories from the front page of the This Day newspaper for the local headlines. NNPC remits 7.9 trillion naira. So Federation has revenue hit 3.08 trillion naira in 1 month. Zulum deepens healthcare intervention, hands UMTH 42 rooms patients lodge, and U.S. extradites two Nigerians over a sextortion linked to teens threat. Donald Duke split opposition can't defeat Tinubu. DHQ military does not negotiate with terrorists or support payment of ransom. All right, so to business section of it, shareholders commend SUNU Assurance for crossing the hurdle for recapitalization. And also, Pencom assures LSASG retirees of plans to address pension increase concerns. And also to politics, Nigerian National Bureau chairman visits ECOWAS brown card permanent secretariat, sorry. And also Lagos 2027, Hamzat Head Start, Rhodes challenge and opposition equation. And also 2027, Kanakpapio Balancing Act save the 10th National Assembly's final stretch. And moving to sport, Korea Republic force Falconet to a 1-1 draw. And Man City agrees £175 million fee for Chelsea's Enzo Fernandez. The drama about this yesterday was funny because as a Chelsea fan, I was big on seeing how this is going to end. And if we were going to sign a replacement, but guess what? We did not.
2: This is nothing but a man joke.
1: And that will be all for it. Nathan is gonna bring it to you on the Sport Express. It's gonna break down everything because me. When I saw that we signed Lamine Kamara, I was everywhere on my page. I was telling us and our fans.
3: Yakubu, manage! You will feel it like you want to die, but you will not die, exactly.
1: And guess what? Right now, I can't even hide my face because my Arsenal fans are calling me. They have had like 6 missed calls since morning. They're telling me to show my face. Manchester United fans, when you people are signing mid players, how do you do it?
4: Respect, much respect. Respect.
1: I'm respecting people because me, I don't know what it means to have someone that is injury prone like Luke Shaw. And he did not sign a left back going into. No problem. All right. Let's head back to the music. This one is from Ayo Mav and he calls it Yaman. Let's play it for you. All you have to do is be here with us.
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You should be listening to the Good Morning Nigeria show right here on Cool FM. And also, I want to let you know that something light is going to be coming up, aka your comedy moment on the radio. All right, we're going to talk about things you shouldn't take from people when they tell you they need it urgently. Okay, would you be here with me? Because you have to be. All right, let's get into the hits. We have Kiki with the song On Your Cha. 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

babe. 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

0: Body for grand, she go collect her money. 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
1: Yo, Kid Cudi and also the man Mavo on that song. I really try to understand what Mavo has been doing lately, but when I heard him on this song, I was like, bruh, the reason why Kid Cudi named this song big, you know, see, don't let me start saying things this morning. Now, a lot of people look down on this song because of the title of the song. You can actually say it in public. You get, but if you go to, I went to a club on a Friday, and when the DJ played this song, I was like, is this what?
2: Hey, shut down. Ude Zuzu.
1: That song came from the Before I Blew EP by Kid Cudi. A lot of people loved it. And also, when I checked the YouTube music ranking yesterday night, I saw that song was part of the hit songs that actually dropped this year. It was at number 5. I'm like, wow. Like, is that how big the song is? You're listening to 96.9 Cool FM, your number one hit music station. This is a Good Morning Niger show. Jinder the Vibes is my name. I'm still here on a Wednesday like this, trying to have fun with you. I hope you're having fun, probably on your way to work right now, or you're at work still listening, you know, making sure that you catch up with a group of things and everything else that you might have missed. Okay, don't worry, you're in the right place. Not always at the right time. Don't forget that. You're like, am I at the right place at the wrong time? No, you can't actually be. Alright, I want to let you know that when I'm out of the studio, Detox would be here for the late morning show. Alright, so he has a lot for you, today being a Wednesday, and all you have to do is stick around, okay? Stick around and have a great time with him.
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1: All right, last week we talked about the only jobs that should require more than 2 interview stages. And today we're entering the dangerous world of borrowing. I'm not talking about money, not someone's car, not even their clothes. We're talking about the things you should never borrow from someone who says, I need it back urgently. This thing my brother used to do. When you ask him for something, he's going to tell you, that thing you're collecting from me. Before 2 minutes, I need it back. And you just know that thing is not going to be saved, because this brother man would keep coming back. At some point, you'd be like,
6: undimensionable horror.
1: Because, brother, what is going on? Because that sentence sounds very innocent, but sometimes it's actually a contract. A contract that says, you can use this thing, but please understand that my patience has an expiry date. And the funniest part is, the moment somebody says, I need it back urgently, you suddenly start treating the item like it belongs to the central bank. I remember when I used to get my, because, you know, obviously, my brother had a better phone than I had that time. So when I want to record videos, and I'll just go to him, he's like, she's guy.
7: My lord, please,
1: can I use your phone, my lord? I was like, oh, no problem, you can use it, but I need it back, I want to make call. See, by the time you are done using that phone, you can't relax, and the mistake of you making it to the point that you want to misplace that phone. I remember when I took his phone, I think the battery died, and I took it to the barber shop to charge it. Do you know that I plugged this phone and I was sitting down? Like, I just sat down. Because one thing about plugging phones in a barber shop is, when you plug your phone there, please don't let anybody in that place know. It's a street OT. I'm just telling you. Don't let anybody know that you plugged your phone. Because if they know that someone will know, okay? Because if you plug a phone, they do not know who's looking at the phone. They don't know who owns it. So they might think that, okay, this person sitting here might be the owner. This person here might be the owner. So if you plug a phone and you know that everybody knows that it's you, the way the phone will disappear. Before you even count,
8: Yakubu, manage. You will feel it like you want to die, but you will not die exactly.
1: By the time they start consoling you, the phone has OT lost. So I sat down, plucked my brother's phone. I was just looking after, he's chatting with the guys about music, football, and everything. Someone came in, pressed the phone as if, just pressed the phone, and the light came on and everything. The guy went out. I was like, today I want to see miracle. I want to see miracle, because phone that I'm treating like, See, when you borrow things from people, you can't even sneeze it, because you can't even sneeze near it, because if that thing disappears, your friendship may disappear with it. So I could remove the phone and took myself back home. So today, I'm going to examine the things you should probably never borrow from somebody who's already warned you that they need it back urgently. First one is a phone charger. This one is very dangerous, especially when the person is sitting beside you watching their battery percent drop. You borrow their charger when their phone is at 8%, they are 3%. You say, let me charge small, my friend. Small charging has now become a hopeless situation, because the moment your phone reaches 70, something like 47%, the owner is already looking at you. You know that look now. The look says, are you planning to charge your phone or are you moving into my house? And if they said they needed it urgently, return the charger before your phone reaches 10%. Your life is more important, especially if you have siblings. Just give it back to them, JJ, because those people can be funny. they will rather give it to a stranger. It's not that they don't love it, but there's this thing about them giving something to a stranger, you know. Trying to be, you know, Nigerians now, we try to be good people, especially to outsiders. And also another thing is someone's power bank. Never, please. Especially in Nigeria, because a power bank is not just a gadget. It is an emergency infrastructure. Somebody lends you a power bank and says, please, I need it back. My phone is already 15%. There's this power bank I had that time. You can use it to charge your laptop. You can use it to charge stuff. Man, someone collected my power bank. And I went and saw what this guy was charging. I didn't say anything.
6: Undimensionable horror.
1: But in my head, I knew that this would be the last time. For my kind of person is like, give you something and you start doing as if, I just know that would be the last. I'll not tell you, but when you come back for it again, I just know that.
7: Oh, lo.
1: I just know. If you misuse my thing or you use it in a rough way, any way you want to use it, please, when you come back for it, when I tell you that thing is not available, just know that I don't want to give it to you again. And you might even see me using it, I'll tell you I don't want to give you. Yes. So please, someone's power bank, when they give it to you, just give it back. Use your critical thinking and give it back. You understand? So I'm going to give you more when I come back. Let's just go pay some bills. There's a whole lot. And we'll talk about the ones that I actually borrow weeks from. Why? Like, why? Because I try to understand why people do these things. But still don't understand it. God gave you hair. Weave it. Use it. Eh?
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0: also welcome. So you can showcase your brand, connect with thousands of people and make sales. Stall spaces are only 15,000 naira. In some places, they'll tell you that that stall space is 1 million.
1: This is nothing but a mantle.
0: Even though it's just for one day, they'll tell you it's 1 million. But I'm telling you, this one is 15,000, which means it's really affordable, okay? Early bird tickets are 3,000. Wild tickets are the gates. If you're one of the person that you love going to things late, the ticket at the gate is 4,000 naira, okay? And also for tickets, vendor bookings, sponsorship and partnership, you can call the number 0708-940-0760, okay? Again, 0708-940-0760. That's the number for you to call. Call that number. Be a part of something this big, okay? You can actually, you know, go there if you're a vendor. Make your money, man. I'm telling you, go there and make your money, all right? And if you... I saw a video recently of one tout doing an advert on the third mainland bridge. I was like, hey, this is 3 a.m. in Lagos. This is I'm at the third mainland bridge. Can you see? Nobody's trying to collect my phone. I'm like, ah. Shebi thief done, they do advert for themselves now. So if you want to go there and consider the news signs, please don't go. Because recently, someone tried to move my phone. I was like,
2: How chim?
0: I was like, brother, man, look at my face. Look at my face. Lagos is written all over my face, brother. You can't do that thing to me. Yeah, I just looked at him. I'm like, you don't know what you're doing. My name is Jindy. Ask around. Ask around. Right. I'm going to be back and we continue on something light right here on the Good Morning Nigeria Show. All you have to do is stick around with me. Okay, let's go spin some hits because we are your number one hit music station. DJ Smalls and Uncool MC Zeb.

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0: in the United States.
1: What be this?
0: Now, last month, Herner sent an addendum to the relevant parties outlining the things that they wanted in return for taking the fight across the Atlantic. And part of the addendum included a change to Joshua's purse as a result of the increased tax for fighting in America, while he also told reporters on Tuesday that there had been progress in decisions. Nothing has been finalized.
2: Motorsports.
0: All right, let's head to the fast track of motorsport, where Ferrari marked the 30-year anniversary of Michael Schumacher's arrival at the Maranello by running a special livery at this weekend's Italian Grand Prix. And the cars will feature a livery that is inspired by the 1996 Ferrari F310 that Schumacher drove in his debut season with the Italian team. And Schumacher went on to win 5 of his 7 titles with Ferrari, as well as taking 72 race victories, more than any other driver with the team. He joined Ferrari from Benetton in 1996 as a 2-time world champion and announced his retirement from F1 following his penultimate victory for Ferrari at the 2006 Italian Grand Prix. And the cars of Lewis Hamilton and Charles Leclerc in Monza this weekend will be predominantly red, with hints of gold on the wheels that pay homage to the all-gold wheels of the 1996 car. Now, Schumacher's logo will feature on the car, as well as 7 stars on the nose that echo the design the 7-time champion wore on the top of his helmet while racing at Ferrari following his final title in 2004. Hamilton and Leclerc will also wear race suits designed to tie in with the look of a special livery, as well as their own helmets. Now, 3 of Schumacher's former Ferrari cars, the F300 in 1996, the F2002 in 2002, and a 248 F1 2006 will be present at Monza to complete demonstration laps of the circuit over the weekend.
3: Respect, much respect.
0: So much respect, respect to the man, Michael Schumacher.
2: Up next, a splash of basketball.
0: All right, playing basketball, Rivers Hoopers staged a second half comeback to beat Hoops and Reeds 68-58 for their third win of the Nigerian Premier Basketball Final 8 playoffs on Tuesday at the basketball stadium in Port Harcourt.
4: Hey, Sundan.
0: The Hoopers overcame a slow start to make it 3 wins from 3. Francis Anyekwe led the way with 16.3 rebounds and 2 assists, while Buchim Weiwu added 13 points and 3 rebounds, while a new signing Omar Abada of Tunisia marked his Kingsmen debut with 9 points, 5 assists and 2 steals. Also, Markham Flyers defending champions continued their title defense with a 67-61 victory over Lagos Raptors, while Boko City Chiefs recorded their second consecutive victory with an 81-66 win over 313 Warriors, who suffered their first defeat of the playoffs, whilst Aso Skyhawks returned to winning ways with an emphatic 89-58 victory over Kano Pillars, who suffered their third straight defeat.
4: Embarrassment, not too much. Oh.
0: Kano Pillars waiting this up.
2: Now, a touch of football.
0: Moving on to football, let's head on to Burkina Faso, where Edo Queen's interim head coach Kennedy Boboye says his players are mentally ready to face USFAFC in the semifinals of the 2026 CAF Women's Champions League WAFU B qualifiers.
5: They're seriously active.
0: He added that irrespective of the home support, USFA are expected to enjoy the NWFL champions are physically and psychologically ready to give their opponents a run for their money. Boboye also said the team has put the law to Ampen Dakoa ladies in their final group B game behind them and is ready or are ready to fight for what they want in Burkina Faso.
6: Everything will be possible, different. It will be genuine.
0: Now, Edo Queens won this particular title in 2024 and are looking to return to the CAF Women's Champions League. That game is later today at 4 p.m. All the best to Edo Queens. Hopefully, they can get that result. We'll be back with more women's football on the show.
7: 16 regional champions stepped into the Tournament of Champions with one goal: to
1: to think sharper, to speak bolder, to defend their ideas, and ultimately to beg to differ. They debated, they challenged, they stood their ground. But now, only four schools remain, four champions, two explosive semi-finals, and one final destination. This is the semi-finals of the I Beg to Differ National Finals, powered by Julius Berg.

0: This is where arguments become weapons of persuasion, where facts meets conviction, where confidence meets critical thinking, and where one sentence can change the entire direction of a debate. The Final Four are ready. On Monday at 3 p.m., Grace High School Lagos will test their word power against Government Day Secondary School Karu Abuja on the motion fuel subsidy should be reinstated. And at 4 p.m., Fountain School Jikoyi Abuja will go toe-to-toe with Square College Lagos on the motion judiciary is still the last hope of the common man. This is the I Beg to Differ National Finals, powered by Julius Berger and supported by Obiwizi, Wakanao, Newhall School Lekki, Heart Center Nigeria Limited, Nigeria Conservation Foundation, and Drinks Dome. I Beg to Differ, the Tournament of Champions.
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2: 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Kanu Nathan at the box-to-box midfielder, the man who is the colossus in midfield, who covers every blade of grass and hits the opposition box with devastating effects, lacing the boots of Clarence Seedorf, of Yaya Toure and Bruno Fernandes this morning. And additional those passes and converting those chances whenever I hit the box. And it's time for you also to be a part of the winning side and drop by via WhatsApp 08095267102. Let's head back to the thick of the action. This time, let's head to Poland, where Falconet head coach Moses Aduko has declared his team ready for the 2026 FIFA Under-20 Women's World Cup after Nigeria drew 1-1 with South Korea in their final warm-up friendly in Poland on Tuesday.
3: We don't they active like this.
2: Too. Yes, they are active for the games. Aduko said that there were no injury concerns in his squad as the Falconets completed their final preparations ahead of their opening Group F clash against Spain next Monday. The draw came in back on the back of their 1-0 win over host Poland on Friday in Bezeg, as Mary Mamudu's 29th minute goal was cancelled out by South Korea in the second half, with Aduko admitting the Falconets missed chances to win the game. With Spain next, Aduko said the Falconets are ready to take the tournament one game at a time.
4: Absolutely important.
5: Yes.
2: Now let's head back this time around. Let's head to Switzerland and talk about Nigerian football at the administration level, where World Football Governing Body FIFA on Tuesday accepted the resignations of the principal officers of the Nigerian Football Federation and pledged to continue engaging with the Nigerian government, the NFF administration, and the Confederation of African Football on a new roadmap for comprehensive reforms of Nigerian football, the NFF said. Yes, and a Nigerian delegation led by the National Sports Commission Chairman Shehu Diko, including the National Sports Commission Director General Bukola Olopade, Acting NFF General Secretary Dr. Emmanuel Ikpeme, and NFF Director of Legal Services Oke Obi, met with FIFA President Gianni Infantino and other key officials on Tuesday at the FIFA House in Zurich, Switzerland. According to a statement issued by NFF Acting Deputy General Secretary Dr. Ademola Olajire, FIFA backs the proposed reforms of Nigerian football.
6: Let's have it. Come on, baby, let's have it. That's it.
2: Now, the statement also quoted Diko as assuring stakeholders that the reforms were going to be thorough in accordance with the relevant rules, regulations, and statutes of the game.
5: I promise you.
2: All right, thanks for your promise, sir. The meeting with FIFA followed the mass resignation of the NFF board and President Bola Tinubu's call for action to address what he described as repeated failures in Nigerian football. Moving on, let's head out this time around to the Cape Coast in South Africa. Well, or Johannesburg, whichever suits the bill or fits the bill. Pitso Mosimane was confirmed as South Africa coach on Tuesday, 24 days after the National Football Association approved his appointment. Mosimane succeeds Belgian Hugo Bruce, who is 74 years of age, who retired after leading South Africa to the knockout stages of the World Cup for the first time in their history. Mosimane has just 23 days to prepare the national team for their first 2027 African Cup of Nations qualifier at home to Guinea. And former South African striker Mosimane, 62 years of age, will be taking charge of the Bafana Bafana a second time after an unsuccessful two-year stint from 2010. Under his leadership, South Africa failed to qualify for the 2012 AFCON and he was fired after a home draw against Ethiopia in a 2014 World Cup qualifier. But this time he's saying
4: everything will be possible different. It will be genuine.
2: Yes, I'll make a difference this time. Osimhen was much more successful at club level, winning the CAF Champions League once with Pretoria-based Mamelodi Sundowns and then twice with Cairo outfit Al Ahly. He also won the CAF Super Cup three times. His six titles make him the most successful black coach in CAF club competition. After three seasons at Al Ahly of Egypt, Osimhen also coached in Saudi Arabia, the United Arab Emirates and Iran. His second South Africa contract runs until 2030 World Cup in Morocco, Portugal and Spain. One of my favorite coaches, in fact, my favorite coach on the African continent.
7: Sports Express. Let's take you on a roller coaster ride to experience sports at its best.
2: All right, exactly what we're doing this morning. Let's head out to Saudi Arabia. England international Ollie Watkins marked his Saudi Pro League debut with a goal as Al Hilal beat Al Ahly 3-0 to maintain their winning start to the new season.
8: I'm very, very happy for today. You know me, don't you?
2: A 30-year-old who completed his £51 million move from Aston Villa last week opened his account for his new side when he headed home Sultan Mandashi's cross at the back post 4 minutes from time. The former Exeter City, Western Supermare and Brentford forward was named on the bench by manager Simone Inzaghi, was introduced at halftime for Al Hilal after goals from Sergei Milinkovic-Savic and Crescenzo Somerville in the first half. The win moves Al Hilal back to the top of the Saudi Pro League after picking up maximum points from their opening four games. Now let's head to the transfer market, where last night some interesting things did happen. Everton's move for Folari Balogu collapsed after the player decided against proceeding with the transfer.
9: Cut me off. My answer is no.
2: Yes, he said his answer is no. I had no sign for owner again. The deal was renegotiated after Everton initially agreed a £40 million deal with Monaco for Balogun because of an initial issue with his medical. And then Balogun had emerged as a late target after Guinea-Bissau frontman Beto completed a permanent move to Serie A club Fiorentina. The Toffees did also explore moves for Manchester United striker Joshua Zirkzee and Aston Villa frontman Tammy Abraham, but were unable to convince either to join them. And also on the transfer deadline day, Everton signed Jack Grealish on a season-long loan deal from Manchester City. Let's remember that he spent the season on loan last season there, making 20 appearances before sustaining a season-ending foot injury in the month of January. The 30-year-old, that's talking about Jack Grealish, had been linked with other teams, including boyhood club Aston Villa, but he opted to reunite with David Moyes on Merseyside.
10: I'm in love. Finally.
2: Finally, the man is in love. Everton have also completed the signing of former Arsenal player Ainsley Maitland-Niles from French side Olympique Lyon. Now, talking about a deal that made Chelsea lose. Yes, this deal. Folari Balogun, Chelsea fans, people should go and drag that boy. Because what happened? Let me tell you, Lamine Kamara will be staying at Monaco after the Senegal midfielder's £47.1 million move to Chelsea collapsed. And the 22-year-old completed a medical in France earlier on Tuesday evening, but his switch to Chelsea fell through shortly after the transfer window closed at the 11 p.m. British summer time.
11: Emotional damage.
2: The Blues had two bids rejected by the Ligue 1 side before Monaco eventually lowered their asking price when Folarin Balogun's move to Everton came into renewed doubt, and Chelsea fully expected the move to go through and had already sanctioned Enzo Fernandez's joint British transfer record to £125 million switch to Manchester City in anticipation of Kamara joining the Blues. But Chelsea were left furious when the club say they were informed by Monaco in writing that a deal for Kamara would not go ahead. Now, having previously struggled to agree a deal for Kamara, Chelsea made a breakthrough when reports claimed Everton's move for Balogun was in doubt, and sources in France had stated Monaco needed to make a major sale this summer and preferred to sell Balogun. Now, a source at the Ligue 1 club had previously indicated it would take a substantial fee to secure Kamara's departure. Yet, when doubt emerged over Balogun's proposed move, Monaco's asking price for Kamara appeared to fall, making a move to Chelsea more achievable at £47 million. Once Balogun's transfer appeared to be back on track, Monaco appeared to renege on their decision to sell Kamara. So let me just break this down. Monaco wanted to sell either one of them. It was either Balogun or Kamara, and they preferred to sell, to sell off Balogun. But the issue here was that when Balogun's deal to Everton felt like it was going to go through, they didn't want to sell Kamara to Chelsea. And when Balogun actually made a U-turn for them that he wasn't going to sign for Everton, Monaco decided to sell Kamara to Chelsea. Now, the problem was, by the time Monaco and Chelsea had an agreement, the window had closed. So, paperwork, the deal sheets could not be passed, sent through, or could not be signed for it to be a deal concluded. So, that was the situation. If Balogun had made it up his mind earlier, the deal would have gone through. So, Chelsea, guys, you didn't get your player. Drag for Larry Balogun. Moving on, also, Crystal Palace have completed the signing of Ben Chilwell as well as Quentin Timber.
12: Oh my God! Wow!
2: Yes, so Timber is also the twin brother of Arsenal. Yes, the defender Julian Timber is also 25 and he's played 13 times for the Netherlands. He joins from Olympique Marseille and he signed a 5-year deal with Crystal Palace. And now he was also part of the World Cup. Also, Palace have signed a Chilean winger Dario Osorio from FC Midtjylland on a season long loan. Let's head to Catalonia, where Gabriel Jesus said that he took a pay cut to ensure he landed his dream transfer after signing for Barcelona from Arsenal on Tuesday. Aww. Yeah, so Jesus joined Barcelona on a 3-year contract after two clubs agreed a deal worth up to 15 million euros. Well, with a sell-on fee included, Jesus moved to Barcelona, developed quickly over the weekend after the Spanish champions failed to land their top target, Julian Alvarez from Atletico. And the Brazilian says that he only learned of the Catalan club's interest a week ago, having previously had the chance to join them a decade ago before he signed for Manchester City. He comes in to fill in the gap where, yes, Barcelona have missing after letting go of Robert Lewandowski and Ferran Torres. Moving on to Italy, where this man, a Scottish midfielder, Scott McTominay, said to miss Scotland's upcoming Nations League fixtures as he undergoes a corrective surgery for a minor heart issue.
13: Ouch.
2: Well, not a good one for the man, McTominay. But Napoli revealed on Tuesday that the talismanic former Manchester United midfielder is set for a short absence due to a mild benign arrhythmia, which is an abnormal or irregular heart rhythm deemed non-serious and posing no significant risk to overall health. Now, McTominay will miss his club's September fixtures, including the Champions League showdown with Arsenal next week, and will then sit out new head coach Sebastian Pocognoli's first four matches in charge of Scotland against Slovenia, twice Switzerland and North Macedonia. The former Manchester United midfielder started both of Napoli's Serie A matches this season, but was substituted after 56 minutes of Sunday's 2-1 home defeat to FC Como. Speedy recovery, man like McTominay. Well, let's wrap things up and tell you that Jose Mourinho's first Clásico against Barcelona since returning as Real Madrid coach will be played at the Spotify Camp Nou on Sunday, October the 25th.
12: Spicy!
2: I tell you, spicy. Mourinho oversaw some of the best, some of the most heated Clásico in modern history against first Pep Guardiola and then Tito Villanova's Barcelona during his first spell as Real Madrid boss between 2010 and 2013. He was reappointed as Los Blancos manager for a second time earlier this year with the task of toppling Hansi Flick's Barca, who have won back-to-back La Liga titles. Now, both teams have started the new La Liga campaign in fine fashion, winning all three of their games to date and exhibiting the attacking power they have in their respective squads. Barcelona have struck 12 goals in their opening three fixtures, including five against both Elche and Rayo Vallecano, with Rafinha playing as a makeshift striker. He has netted a league-high 5 goals, while Lamine Yamal also opened his accounts for the season with a brace in Monday's 5-2 victory over Rayo Vallecano. Madrid, meanwhile, have scored 10 goals of their own in an impressive win against Malaga, Real Sociedad and Espanyol. Kylian Mbappe leads the way for Madrid with 4 goals, but Jude Bellingham with 2 goals, 2 assists and Vinicius Junior 1 goal and 2 assists have also started the season in fine fashion.
14: Oh, Michael, this is going to be fun to watch.
2: The last time the two teams met at Camp Nou in May earlier this year, Barcelona won 2-0, clinching the La Liga title against their rivals. In the process, it continued the pattern of Barcelona success since Hansi Flick's appointment in 2024. Under the German, Barcelona have won 6 of their last 7 competitive matches against Real Madrid, including the Copa del Rey final in 2025 and back-to-back Spanish Super Cup finals at this point. Madrid fans, eh?
11: Emotional damage!
2: Yes, so.
15: Chunky, the great one.
2: All right, on WhatsApp this morning, Anas Kalu Reloaded says, good morning, Nathan. What a crazy deal last night for Enzo Fernandez to join Manchester City. Chelsea will enjoy the money for sure. Blue is the color. Enjoy the money. Okay. Enoch says, good morning, Nathan. Well, I am gutted that the deal for Lamine Kamara collapsed. Pulling out in the dying minutes of a deal that was on the verge of completing was very unprofessional from Monaco. How on earth did you agree on a deal and then you pulled the plug on the deal in just some minutes to the end of the transfer market, leaving Chelsea stupefied and stranded without getting a decent replacement for Enzo Fernandez with injury prone Rumilavia and Caicedo struggling for fitness? Hopefully we can cope until the next transfer window. Enoch, he says, I will also drag Monaco. But then, Enoch, Monaco are the ones with the products. They are the ones with the products. They can decide to sell or not to sell. If they decided that, look, the player they wanted to sell, you know, initially made a U-turn and then eventually it didn't happen. It's business. They can actually make a U-turn. Nothing you can say. It's their commodity, it's their product. So, yes, they can decide to do whatever they wish to do with it. Sell or not sell. Now, Aru from Brigade says, good morning, Nathan. Chelsea can buy or sell any players you want. My take as an Arsenal fan is, see you on Sunday. Okay, see you on Sunday. Don't worry. We're there here. Eh?
13: You can wish.
2: No worry. Aru, I don't have it here, but don't worry.
15: Bombastic side eye. Criminal offensive side eye.
16: This is nothing but a man do.
2: All right, guys, thanks for being a part of it. 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Signing out is Nathan the box-to-box midfielder, the man who is a colossus in midfield who covers every blade of grass and hits the opposition box with devastating effects, unleashing the boots of Clarence Seedorf, Yaya Toure and Bruno Fernandes so my feet can get some air. Take care of yourselves. As always, in Spanish, cuidate. I'm out.
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1: We begin the news where the First Lady of Nigeria, Oluremi Tinubu, has congratulated Vice President Kashim Shettima on his 60th birthday, celebrating his contributions to the country and his years of public service. In a birthday message on her X handle on Wednesday morning, marking Shettima's Diamond Jubilee, the First Lady described him as a leader who has demonstrated strength, loyalty, commitment, and love for Nigeria in his capacity as Vice President. Now, Chieftain of the Nigeria Democratic Congress, Ibrahim Abdulkareem, has highlighted what he described as a key difference between the party's presidential candidate, Peter Obi, and his opponents. Speaking on national television on Tuesday, Abdulkareem said Obi is seeking to serve Nigerians, unlike President Bola Tinubu and Atiku Abubakar, whom he accused of seeking power. Away to where the Nigerian Air Force has announced the commencement of its 2026 recruitment exercise for qualified Nigerians seeking enlistment as tradesmen, women, and non-tradesmen and women. The Air Force said online registrations will run from Thursday, September 3rd to October 14th, 2026, and is free of charge. Now, candidates seeking admission into Nigerian tertiary institutions will now pay 4,000 naira only once to verify their WAEC O-level results. JAMB and WAEC said the payment will cover verification through JAMB, after which the verified results will be made available to the candidate's chosen institution. Let's head over to Rivers State, where the family and friends of 22-year-old University of Port Harcourt graduate Anthony Obodo have demanded justice over his alleged killing by policemen in Port Harcourt. Obodo was reportedly struck by one of three bullets fired by officers after they chased a vehicle he was driving for failing to stop at a checkpoint. He was rushed to the hospital but was later confirmed dead. Now, the Commissioner of Police, Olubenga Adigboju, identified the alleged shooter as Corporal Alfred Lewis and said he and others involved have been arrested and detained. On the international scene now, Germany says Russia was responsible for last month's drone attack on Leipzig Airport. That's news at this hour. I am Sandra Kora.

0: 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Hey! 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
0: So when October comes, get ready. We are bringing nothing but big smiles. Youssef Gofilam. 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

One thing is for sure, when we step into a new hour on the Late Morning Show, you know you're going to get a heavy dose of hit music. We're going to start this one with Get Gnarled. You know that song that features O'Malley? It's coming. Shay Vibes' album is loading. Pretty much close, but we're going to rock to GTA. Black Bones is on the playlist. His most talked about song, Big Performer, is coming. I got Space Fuji 2. 90.

And this one is Kevin and M the Goddess. They call it Forever. When the song started playing at first, I'm like, wait a minute, did I mistakenly play an instrumental? What's going on here? Like, and then the vocals came in. I'm like, okay, wait. Okay. I think we may be onto something here, and I think we are Forever. That's what song it is. I got Fireboy on standby with Story. It's 96.9, your number one hit music station. 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I'm Detox. It's weekdays 10 a.m. to 1 in the afternoon. Wednesdays are for funny stories. We're going to begin with this story that takes us back to the year 1993. Where were you in 1993? A guy was having a bad day, a really bad day, and he didn't even know what to do to cheer himself up. And he decided, you know what, I know it's July of 1993, but to make sure I have a good day, I'm going to treat this day as if it is Christmas Day. Aww. Yeah. He went all out there, bought his Christmas activities and decorations and all, and treated July 14 like a Christmas Day in 1993. Is that all about this story? Absolutely not. And since then till now, every single day is Christmas for Mr. Andy. There's no relaxing at all. Since 1993, July 14, man celebrates Christmas every single day. For the rest of us, when we get into September, you're like, oh, we're in Ember now. That means we're going to get into October, November, and before you know it, Christmas is here. Not for Andy. Since July 14, 1993, he's been celebrating Christmas every single day. Maybe we can learn from that, though. You want to have a good day? Treat it as though it's Christmas. Do whatever you can. If you save your decorations for Christmas Day, I don't know what you're doing, though. I've got some more coming up. If you stay right here with us, there's a story about parents not agreeing on a name for their child. I'll tell you when I return.

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on the civilian. 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It's Space Fuji, Terry Akpala is also on it. It's 96.9, your number one hit music station. Wednesday sounding so nice on the late morning show. 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Meet the Oasis coming up with Scarlett's Roadshow with Mr. Mega. 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It might just be something going on at your office right now. That could be a conversation on the nighttime with Blue Magic from 8 p.m. I think you should tune in. Don't miss that for anything at all. I'm D-Talks. Thank you for checking in on the late morning show. We'd like to share a bit of some funny stories with you on a Wednesday. I told you about a man who, in July 14th of 1993, made the decision to celebrate Christmas every single day since then. I'm not saying once in a week. I don't know if you get what I'm saying. I'm not saying once in a week. It's every single day. The decorations just never go down. He's buying all the gifts, all the presents, and all that stuff. He says, I was feeling down. I was bored. And ever since I did this, look at me now. Look at me now, living the life and enjoying it every single day. When parents are welcoming a child, sometimes the decision to name the child is left for one parent because the other does not want to stress about it, or they have to do it together, or maybe grandparents name the

0: Child, it's a lot going on. It might seem like it's easy, but sometimes there's an argument on what name to settle for. Yeah. And so this husband and wife were welcoming a beautiful girl into this world, but they just couldn't agree on a name for the child. Man said, "I will call my baby girl nothing but Claire." Shout out Claire. Isn't that such a beautiful name? Woman says, "Well, yeah, I am the one who carried this child for many, many months. I'm not just going to have you call her Claire. We're going to call this baby Clara." And this is a bit of a situation now. Who's it going to be now? Would it be Claire? Would it be Clara? Because baby must have a name now.
1: Absolutely impossible.
0: And now they have to settle for one name, which is Kara. The problem is, Kara has got no meaning at all. What does Kara mean? It means nothing, but who cares? It means this is a family that can come to an agreement, right? I think that's what we can take from this. At least they've been able to agree on something, even though maybe the child might grow up and be like, "I don't know why they call me Kara. I thought it sounds nice or something like that." Well, it turns out it was just a way to settle an argument. Yeah, well. How did you get your name? Your most popular of all your names. Who gave it to you though? Was it your mom? Was it your dad? Was it one of a combination of both what your mom wanted and your dad? Is it a Kara? Is it something else? I don't know, but I heard about that. I thought I should share with you right here on the Cool FM. I don't even know why this guy keeps getting into the news for the wrong reasons. A couple months ago, we were talking about this butt sniffer. He's back in the news, but I'll give you the details when I return.

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Regional champions stepped into the Tournament of Champions with one goal: to think sharper, to speak bolder, to defend their ideas, and ultimately

0: ultimately to beg to differ. They debated, they challenged, they stood their ground. But now, only four schools remain. Four champions, two explosive semi-finals, and one final destination. This is the semi-finals of the I Beg to Differ National Finals, powered by Julius Berger. This is where arguments become weapons of persuasion, where facts meets conviction, where confidence meets critical thinking, and where one sentence can change the entire direction of a debate. The final four are ready. On Monday at 3 p.m., Grace High School Lagos will test their word power against Government Day Secondary School Karu Abuja on the motion fuel subsidy should be reinstated. And at 4 p.m., Fountain School Jikoyi Abuja will go toe-to-toe with Square College Lagos on the motion judiciary is still the last hope of the common man. This is the I Beg to Differ National Finals, powered by Julius Berger and supported by Obiwizi, Wakanao, New Hall School Lekki, Heart Center Nigeria Limited, Nigeria Conservation Foundation, and Drinks Dome. I Beg to Differ, the Tournament of Champions.
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